0: question is going to remain. If Joel Embiid can be healthy, they can be one of the deadliest teams in the East.
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0: The biggest question is going to remain. If Joel Embiid can be healthy, they can be one of the deadliest teams in the East.
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2: Jaylen Brown is a Philadelphia 76er.

great as well, even though there's a very confusing side for most. You're listening to Amber and Ian. Jonathan Zaslow is filling in for Ian tonight. At Zaslow Show is how you find him. At Amber W Sports is how you find me. We are presented by Progressive Insurance. So let's bring some help in with the Boston side of this conversation. Dan Shaughnessy, Boston Globe sports columnist, kind enough to give us some of his time. And Dan, we appreciate you hopping on with us here. Give us your initial reaction to when you have this conversation. Dan Shaughnessy, Boston Globe sports columnist, kind enough to give us some of his time. And Dan, we appreciate you hopping on with us here. Give us your initial reaction to when you heard that the C's finally did it. They traded away Jaylen Brown, but they didn't just trade him anywhere.

0: the process. And like, I've been programmed to be like, man, the process. So it's like, it's funny now I got to like reverse engineer. You know what I mean? And that's the part that's going to take some time.
1: I think there's a lot of people in Philly that would probably say blank the process as well, because the process never worked. It's been since 1983. I made the analogy earlier on in the program. This would have been like Lamar Jackson getting traded to Pittsburgh for Aaron Rodgers. Lamar Jackson has been programmed to hate the Steelers from the time he ended up as a Baltimore Raven. Mm-hmm. Jaylen Brown is going to a place that, that just blows my mind that he's going to be in Philly. We're angry here in Atlanta. I'm looking at Ancy Soleil, our GM, going, you couldn't come up with a package better than that? Right. Get Jaylen Brown back home where he would have been a conquering hero. I hope they whoop the Celtics. I don't like the Celtics anyway because I'm a Heat fan. This is going to be one that's going to be ugly when those two teams play.
2: Look, man, I'm old enough to remember when Dr. J was piecing Larry Bird up. You know what I mean? I'm old enough to remember a guy who was loved in Philly because he always strangled the Celtics. And that's Andrew Toney, a.k.a. the Boston Strangler. You know what I mean? That rivalry runs deep. And that's why it's just so amazing to me that a young player in his prime is being traded to and it's not like, you know, back when the Eagles traded Donovan McNabb to Washington, you know, and it was like, okay, well, I get it. McNabb doesn't really have much left. All right. This guy's in the prime of his career. Better them than me, man.
1: Yeah, it doesn't make a whole lot of sense. But could that move be the facilitator to add a king to Philadelphia? Do they need more pieces? We'll talk about that next on ESPN Radio and the all-new ESPN app.
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9: A slight chance of showers and thunderstorms Friday afternoon with a high near 92 and a heat index up to 102. A 30% chance of storms Friday night, low around 73. For Independence Day, a 50% chance of storms Saturday afternoon, high near 91 with similar chances Saturday night and a low around 71. For the latest news, weather, and traffic, visit our website at myradiolink.com.

0: I'm excited about that too, to get to work, you know, kind of see what's going on in the community and see where I can help authentically. So I'm looking forward to all of that.
1: Now, if you remember, before Giannis Antetokounmpo made his way to Miami in that deal, Jaylen Brown was believed to be a piece potentially if Giannis had moved to Boston. Well, the trade value just didn't seem to be there for Milwaukee, and having Jaylen Brown go to Milwaukee. Brian Windhorst, ESPN NBA insider from NBA Today, he was asked about the trade value of Jaylen Brown and what other people were expecting.
2: It wasn't that the league, and not just the Celtics, because this is the league. You saw he got traded for, right? People are like, how can he possibly get traded for that? It wasn't that the league doesn't think Jaylen Brown is a great player or an excellent player. It's that the league doesn't value what he produces at his salary slot. At his salary, at $57 million, what he produces. And that is why he was traded, and that is why he was traded for relatively so little. As the Celtics evaluated where they were as an organization and evaluated where they have to operate in this new world of aprons and you know, basically hard salary caps and everything like that, they said they had to move on from a player of his production level at that salary number, and the other teams out there didn't disagree. And you look at all these teams that made deals over the last week, these star players that got traded. Trust that the Celtics were involved in some of those talks. They couldn't get in on any of those other star players, not just Giannis, other players that were involved for.
1: As for Kendrick Perkins, ESPN NBA analyst, also on NBA Today, he thought that Jaylen Brown deserved a little bit better from Boston.
3: Jaylen Brown, make no mistake about it, is going to go down as one of the greatest Celtics to ever lace him up. Like, when you think about guys like Cornbread Maxwell, who got his jersey retired, hanging up in the Raptors, Finals MVP, NBA champion, and you think about what Jaylen Brown has done in the Boston Celtic uniform for his resume, he didn't deserve to be treated this way. And you could tell in his statement, I didn't say a thank you to the organization. I didn't say a thank you to the head coach. I didn't see a thank you to his teammates. He feels some type of way, and he should.
1: Again, Jaylen Brown headed to the Philadelphia 76ers, hearing there from Kendrick Perkins on NBA Today. SportsCenter All Night, ESPN Radio, and the ESPN app. Coming up, more from the Diamond as we have a big rivalry matchup between the Dodgers and the Padres. That and more from the big leagues from Thursday. That's next. 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
12: A 20% chance of showers and thunderstorms is possible this afternoon. It will be sunny with a high near 92, but the heat index could reach 102. Winds are from the south-southwest at 6 to 9 miles per hour, gusting to 16 miles per hour. For the latest news, weather, and traffic, go to myradiolink.com.

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1: A chance of showers and thunderstorms late today. Sunny with a high near 92, but the heat index could reach 102. Tonight, a slight chance of storms, low around 73. Independence Day brings another chance of afternoon storms, high near 90. Saturday night, a better chance of showers and storms, low around 71. For the latest news and updates, visit myradiolink.com.

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1: A slight chance of showers and thunderstorms this afternoon. Sunny with a high near 92, but the heat index will make it feel like 102. Tonight, a chance of storms, then partly cloudy with a low around 73. For Independence Day, a chance of storms in the afternoon with a high near 90 and a heat index up to 101. Saturday night brings a chance of storms with a low around 71. For the latest updates on this story and more, visit myradiolink.com.
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0: Is it perfectly for frying, blackening, or baking? CeCe, the internet, having your back here.
1: I'm trying to tell y'all. Y'all sitting there knocking it because of the way it looks. Don't worry about what it looks like when it comes out of the water. Worry about what it looks like when it comes out of that hot grease or when it comes out of that grill. I'm telling you, it's a good eating fish.
0: Well, CeCe, one of his do's for the 4th of July and his famous 4th of July do's and don'ts list is obviously to eat the zebra donkey teeth fish. 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
8: Today will be sunny with a high near 92 and a heat index up to 102. There is a 20% chance of showers and thunderstorms after 2 p.m. Tonight, a 30% chance of storms with a low around 73. Independence Day also brings a chance of storms and a high near 90. For the latest news and information, go to myradiolink.com.

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1: Kenny?
2: This is not hard-hitting analysis. It's not that.
1: Can he or can't he?
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4: Normally at this time every Friday, we do Can he or can't he, and it's brought to you by Granger. But this is a special 4th of July edition of Can he or can't he's, because these are all the cans. CeCe every year gives us his do's and don'ts for the 4th of July holiday weekend. We got his don'ts list earlier. If you missed it, go back and listen to it on the podcast. You can find it wherever you get your podcast. And now he's going to give you the do's of 4th of July. CeCe, take it away.
2: All right, so these are the can-dos for the 4th of July, and we're going to kick things off with this: multiple cookouts. You can't just...

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7: A slight chance of showers and thunderstorms today, mainly after 3 p.m. Mostly sunny and hot, with a high near 92. Heat index values could reach a 102. Tonight, partly cloudy with a low around 73. A 20% chance of storms continues. Thursday, Independence Day, mostly sunny with a high near 90 and a 30% chance of afternoon storms.
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0: 503.
1: A slight chance of showers and thunderstorms today, mainly after 3 p.m. Mostly sunny and hot, with a high near 92. Heat index values could reach a 102. Tonight, partly cloudy with a low around 73. A 20% chance of storms continues. Thursday, Independence Day, mostly sunny with a high near 90 and a 30% chance of afternoon storms.
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0: fully lined up with a little bit more detail about who else Team USA can count on as they try to continue this historic run and reach the quarterfinals for just the second time in World Cup history. No need to go back to 1930 with the run to the semifinals. And yes, I'm old. I'm not that old. I did not do highlights of that for Rich back in the day. I'm Brian Weber in for Rich Eisen. Just getting warmed up on this busy day before July 4th, 844-204-RICH. 844-204-7424 is the number to call. Coming up in just over 30 minutes, because nobody combines sports and entertainment better than Mr. Eisen, you might have heard Taylor Swift and Travis Kelce are getting married tonight, have already gotten married tonight, with the bash being held at Madison Square Garden. Where does that belong amongst the most famous events in the history of the world's most famous arena? We'll get there, but straight ahead, gotta hit the hardwood. 48 hours later, does the Celtics' decision to trade Jaylen Brown to the Sixers make any more sense now? I'm Brian Weber. Always a blast to sit in for Mr. Eisen. I appreciate you sharing part of your holiday with us here on The Rich Eisen Show.
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6: A slight chance of showers and thunderstorms today, mainly after 3 p.m. Mostly sunny and hot, with a high near 92. Heat index values could reach a 102. Tonight, partly cloudy with a low around 73. A 20% chance of storms continues. Thursday, Independence Day, mostly sunny with a high near 90 and a 30% chance of afternoon storms.
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0: exactly how he likes it. And I'll pose this question to Kurt Elin. I think it's fair to bet we're not on the simulcast on Disney Plus to get out the Sharpie and cross off the Knicks. He is not going to the Knicks. It just does not work at all from a financial standpoint, nor would they mess with their chemistry even more than they have by allowing Robinson to go to Boston. You finally win the championship for the first time in 53 years. You do not need the LeBron effect in New York City. I'm Brian Weber, in for Rich. I will check the interaction on the X platform coming up. Hit me up there, BW Weber, Weber with two B's. 35 minutes from now, because tomorrow's all about scarfing down hot dogs with the competition coming up in Coney Island. You can see it on ESPN2 and simulcast for the first time at ABC. I'm going to take you inside the world of competitive eating. Could be a little bit grotesque, but I'll try my best not to get to the most gory of the foods. But straight ahead, we'll maintain our basketball momentum. How did the Clippers get more in return for Kawhi Leonard than the Celtics got in their trade for Jaylen Brown with the Sixers? We'll find out when we bring in Kurt Elin, lead NBA writer for NBCSports.com, as we continue on this Friday edition of the program. I'm Brian Weber, in for Rich. This is the Rich Eisen Show.
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10: Today, mostly sunny with a 20% chance of showers and storms after 3 p.m. High near 92, heat index up to 103. Southwest wind 7 to 9 miles per hour. Tonight, partly cloudy with a 40% chance of storms, mainly after 3 a.m.

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8: Today, mostly sunny with a 20% chance of showers and storms after 3 p.m. High near 92, heat index up to 103, southwest wind 7 to 9 miles per hour. Tonight, partly cloudy with a 40% chance of storms, mainly after 3 a.m. Low around 72. For the latest information, visit our website at myradiolink.com.
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3: Today, mostly sunny with a 20% chance of showers and storms after 3 p.m. High near 92. Heat index up to 103. Southwest wind 7 to 9 miles per hour. Tonight, partly cloudy with a 40% chance of storms, mainly after 3 a.m. Low around 72. For the latest information, visit our website at myradiolink.com.
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0: No, they're fine. As a Knicks fan,
1: I knew Freddie was going to say that.
0: I'll play divorce lawyer here. Nah, they're fine. We don't need to put them back together again. No, let that Humpty Dumpty stay a broken egg. No, but you know what, Freddie? But they still have love for each other, by the way.
1: But I will say this, though. I don't believe Jalen Brunson, we would have seen this version of him because Luka's so ball dominant.
0: That's completely fair. That's why Jalen Brunson was able to come off the bench and be that Luka Doncic with the second team and help him get to that run that they were able to get through the NBA Finals and before they lost to the Boston Celtics. But anytime he came off the bench for the Dallas Mavericks during that run, he was terrific. And the Knicks said, yep, we can build around that. And lo and behold, 5 years later, an NBA championship comes out of that decision by the New York Knicks. Speaking of the place called New York, which is my home, it's also the home of Corey. Corey, what partnership or couple do you wish could have worked out?
2: Hi, guys.
0: Hey.
2: I got two of them for you, but also I have two from your other two topics.
0: Okay.
2: My two ones is I'm a Laker fan, so I'm always going to say Kobe and Shaq.
0: Okay.
2: And my other one is Danica Patrick and Aaron Rodgers.
0: Oh, really? Wow. Talk about off the beaten path. Whoa. Corey, off the top row. One, two, three, pin.
1: I think Corey took that 5 hour energy, baby. Or you can also say Aaron Rodgers and the Green Bay Packers.
0: Or you can say Aaron Rodgers and fill in blank here.
1: And the New York Jets.
0: Exactly.
3: Shailene Woodley.
0: Exactly.
3: Olivia Munn.
0: Could keep going. Aaron Rodgers and the Rodgers family. That's another one. That's not a thaw involving that. You could literally fill in that blank and not run out of people when it comes to Aaron Rodgers and a partnership that you wish could have still worked out. Keep weighing in at 888-729-3776. What is that couple? What was that partnership that ended badly or never had a chance to happen that you wish could have worked out? 888-729-3776. Thanks for being a part of Love Friday, Freddie and Harry. With Harry Douglas, I'm Freddie Coleman. And Harry just got back from his Alaskan adventure vacation where he was BBC all up in that mug. I'll explain what BBC means for those who don't know. But what were the things that he missed? Like, he did not miss catching that BBC in Alaska. No excuses, no lies. ESPN Radio.
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17: A 40% chance of showers and thunderstorms tonight, mainly after 3 a.m., with a low around 72. Independence Day sees a 40% chance of storms after noon and a high near 90. Saturday night brings a 40% chance of storms after 11 p.m., low around 71. Sunday has a 50% chance of storms and a high near 88. For the latest news, weather, and traffic updates, visit myradiolink.com.
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0: 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Shout out
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0: Big Al.
1: Clearly explain the circle of trust.
2: A lot of folks in the room of trust today. All right,
3: they really are.
2: We can keep it moving.
3: Okay.
2: What about Harry, the Golden State Warriors? Are the Warriors in company? Bob Myers no longer there, doing his thing down in Philly.
3: Yeah.
2: Warriors, where they, are they in our room of trust?
0: Okay, so I trust Steve Kerr. I trust Steph Curry. I trust even Draymond Green. Mm. I don't know if I can say I trust Mike Dunleavy Jr. just yet. I don't know if I'm there. But if he can pull off a trade for Anthony Davis and also acquire LeBron James, I might feel different. But right now, the only person I don't know I can say I truly trust is Mike Dunleavy Jr.
3: Yeah, I'm with you, boss. I want to fly and be a contrarian on this one just for the sake of, I can't. Everything you said is spot on. I know they have a lot of trust in Mike Dunleavy and Jr., but a lot of trust based on the fact that Steph Curry continues to play at an elite level, at a high level. I give him credit moving on from Klay Thompson. I hate to say that because Klay Thompson was my favorite ball players ever. But he saw that and he said, I'm not going to let him get old on us at those kind of prices. And I hate to say that involving Klay Thompson, who I still think can be an effective player. But other than that, jury's still out on Mike Dunleavy Jr. Can he find those pieces in what should be a last hurrah for Steph Curry and the Golden State Warriors?
4: Why should people trust me? Why shouldn't they?
2: All right, Freddie, next up. Los Angeles Lakers and Rob Pelinka. Are they in the Freddie and Harry room of trust?
3: I knew you were going to have me go first on this one. I'm going to say yeah. I'm going to put them in my room of trust. Your superstar said go get the pieces that I'm going to need. Slowly but surely exit away from LeBron James. Luka Doncic has to make this work. But Rob Pelinka didn't go out there and talk about it. He went out there and did something about it. Got Luka what he needed. Shooters, a rim runner, and a rim protector. Yeah, I'll put the fighting Rob Lowe's in my room of trust when it comes to the Lakers and the GM Rob Pelinka.
0: Yeah, I'm also going to say yes, but Anthony Davis would also say, where was this Rob Pelinka when I was asking for a center?
3: And then Rob Pelinka said, I got one. You.
0: But I do like the moves that they've been able to make in free agency once they understood that LeBron James was not coming back to their organization. They went and got some players, man, to surround Luka and Austin Reeves with. Walker Kessler, I think he's going to be a nice addition. And then also, Walker Kessler is a guy that can be a rim protector, right? Can really play defense and make up for the deficiency that Luka shows on a well-known basis on the defensive end. So I'm interested to see where the Los Angeles Lakers are able to take this when the season starts.
2: All right, a couple more guys. Another team that, I mean, just based on what they've been able to do the last 30 years, we put the Miami Heat in the room of trust as an organization?
3: Yeah, coach, yes. They still got to find players. I'm going to say no.
2: Pat Riley's not in your room of trust?
0: Well, I would say Pat Riley's in my room of trust because a lot of people thought he lost his fastball and he found a way to go get Giannis.
3: So he got to find other players to support him. He still got a ways to go get back to that room of trust with me.
2: Oh, so we're on the outside looking in with the Heat. Okay.
3: Sort of.
2: All right. Well, another team, Harry, you go first on this one. Well, actually, Freddie, you go first on this one.
3: Okay.
2: Detroit Pistons. Are the Pistons, and they're Trajan Langdon and company, are the Pistons in your room of trust? They got to work out that Jalen Duren situation.
3: Yeah, but Trajan Langdon, he finds players, man. Yeah, he's in my room of trust. I'm a big fan of Trajan Langdon, what he does for the boys in Motown.
0: All right, I like the trade for, I believe it was Isaiah Joe in Detroit.
3: Mm-hmm.
0: They are in my room of trust, and here's why. They seen what I seen from Jalen Duren. You had a player that was supposed to be your second best player and really, alongside Cade Cunningham, be a pivotal piece on the playoff run that they were supposed to have after having the number one seed. They said, hey, Jalen Duren, this is our offer. Now, other teams got into that offer as well, and they're trying to figure those numbers out. But I love them saying that, hey, we're just not going to offer you this money up front just because you feel like you deserve it. No, when we needed you the most, you didn't show up, boss man. So I'm going, yes, I trust the Detroit Pistons.
3: Okay, you got one more, Shannon?
2: One more. All right, Harry.
3: You're on the roll, baby.
2: Harry, you go first. Last and certainly not least, you can't be last, especially when you go out and get two wins against the NBA champions. So, Harry Douglas, Atlanta Hawks. Are the Atlanta Hawks in Freddie and Harry room of trust?
0: Coming up next, is LeBron really considering the 76ers?
3: Well done.
0: I think so.
3: Well done.
0: Is anybody else?
3: Well done. Let's get away from that as much as possible. Freddie and Harry Love Friday on ESPN Radio.
0: You chose violence, Shannon.
3: ESPN app and also on ESPN Plus.
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13: A 40% chance of showers and thunderstorms tonight, mainly after 3 a.m., with a low around 72. Independence Day sees a 40% chance of storms after noon and a high near 90. Saturday night brings a 40% chance of storms after 11 p.m., low around 71. Sunday has a 50% chance of storms and a high near 88. For the latest news, weather, and traffic updates, visit myradiolink.com.
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6: A 40% chance of showers and thunderstorms tonight, mainly after 3 a.m., with a low around 72. Independence Day sees a 40% chance of storms after noon and a high near 90. Saturday night brings a 40% chance of storms after 11 p.m., low around 71. Sunday has a 50% chance of storms and a high near 88. For the latest news, weather, and traffic updates, visit MyRadioLink.com.
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